Visit Bryan Adams on Medi One every Saturday from 10 p.m. That's the Rolling Stones, nothing better than Keith Richards on the guitar and Charlie on the drums. Unstoppable groove. The Stones are truly a rock and roll engine that never quits. This is Bryan Adams Radio, and I'm your host, Bryan Adams.

If you just joined us, welcome to Bryan Adams Radio right here on Medi One. These next guys found their name in an advertisement for a toy in True Detective magazine. I'm talking about the Goo Goo Dolls, Iris, on Bryan Adams Radio.

91 with Brian Adams Radio. Thanks for spending part of your day with me. I always appreciate the company. We'll go and do it again next week with more music, more stories, and maybe a few surprises along the way. Take care of yourselves. Roll with the punches.

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The possibility got a piece of me, but my heart was always empty.

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1: This ain't no disco. It ain't no country club either.

Hello, Morocco. This is Brian Adams, right here on Medi One. Songwriting is a funny thing. The more songs you write, the more you realize how much you still have to learn. John Mellencamp once admitted he didn't really feel confident as a songwriter until his sixth or seventh album. That's when he said he finally began to understand what poetry and art were really about. Every songwriter can relate to that. You spend years finding your voice, and just when you think you got it all figured out, you discover something new. Here's John Mellencamp on Brian Adams Radio.

If you just joined us, welcome to Bryan Adams Radio right here on Medi One. Sometimes a songwriter will pen a song with another artist in mind. I know that I've done it a bunch of times. And then a songwriter decides that a song is too good to give away. Hey, these things happen. Apparently, that's what happened to Bruce Springsteen with his song Cover Me. Originally, he planned to give it to Donna Summer, but his manager convinced him to keep it for his next album, Born in the USA.

Listening to Bryan Adams Radio on Medi One. Most songs go through a number of changes before the final version you hear. That's what happened with my song Cloud Number 9. I wrote it with the incredible Gretchen Peters and Max Martin, but the idea for that song came many years before. But I kept changing it and changing it until it reached the point where we finally thought it was right to record. There's a demo version out there that proves this. It features a longer verse and a much heavier drum beat than Max came up with. Apparently the same beat he would use for many songs he wrote for Britney Spears. How about that? Of course, the song went through yet another transformation when Chicane, an English DJ group, remixed it for me. But here's the version you know, remixed by Chicane. This is Cloud Number 9 by me, Bryan Adams.

Medi One with Brian Adams Radio. Prince and the Revolution only want two things from you: your extra time and your kiss. Seems reasonable? Stick around.

Sometimes a hit song starts with months of hard work. And sometimes it starts with somebody saying, hang on, play that again. Lou Gramm tells the story about Mick Jones just sitting around trying out guitar riffs when one caught his ear. Before long, they'd found the chorus, landed on the top.

from 10 p.m. In 1986, pairing one of the biggest rock bands in America with one of the biggest rap groups in the world seemed like a crazy idea, but it turned out to be visionary. Run DMC and Aerosmith didn't just have a hit, they proved that great songs can cross genres, generations, and audiences. And just think of the doors this opened for future collaborations. Here's Walk This Way on Bryan Adams Radio.

playing the biggest rock and roll anthems and more. This is Bryan Adams on Medi One. In 2000, Elton John invited me to take part in his concert at Madison Square Garden. We sang

about you, but here at Bryan Adams headquarters, we're crazy about rock and roll. And this is why I love putting these shows together. Rock music has room for all of it. The loud, the melodic, the anthems, the ballads, everything in between. And now that your heart has had a kickstart, let's find a good rhythm with my friend Rod Stewart, Rhythm of My Heart, on Bryan Adams Radio.

Hey, this is Brian Adams right here on Medi One. Thanks for joining me. Not every hit explodes out of the gate, and this one didn't. This version of West End Girls got the Pet Shop Boys noticed, but it wasn't the record that changed their lives. So when they went back into the studio and reworked it from the ground up with producer Stephen Haig, the second time around, it became a number one hit on both sides of the Atlantic. Moral of the story? A good song is worth fighting for. Here it is on Brian Adams Radio.

you, but here at Bryan Adams headquarters, we're crazy about rock and roll. And this is why I love putting these shows together. Rock music has room for all of it. The loud, the melodic, the anthems, the ballads, everything in between. And now that your heart has had a kickstart, let's find a good rhythm with my friend Rod Stewart, Rhythm of My Heart, on Bryan Adams Radio.

Hey, this is Brian Adams right here on Medi One. Thanks for joining me. Not every hit explodes out of the gate, and this one didn't. This version of West End Girls got the Pet Shop Boys noticed, but it wasn't the record that changed their lives. So when they went back into the studio and reworked it from the ground up with producer Stephen Haig, the second time around, it became a number one hit on both sides of the Atlantic. Moral of the story? A good song is worth fighting for. Here it is on Brian Adams Radio.